says something like, you and me, babe, how about it? 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You nearly give me a heart attack.

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And yeah, no, but that was good. 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

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She wonders if it will be okay. It's hard for her when he doesn't respond. He says, baby, you look a mess. You look dirty in that dress. It's just not like it used to be. 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